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0: 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It's the mixtape with DJ Louis V. Let's go.
1: Back to a real. That's some shit that you don't do. 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That's some shit I'm gonna do. Fuck all the commas. Let's fuck all some commas. Let's fuck all some commas. Do this shit around.
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1: Free trip to our iHeartRadio Music Festival, September 18th and 19th. Starring Cardi B, Snoop Dogg, and just announced Ciara going to be in the building. Yes, you can win your way in, not just for you, but for two, plus $1,000 spending cash, because it's Vegas. I'll tell you how up next. I got Playboi Carti and Gunna on the way.

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SEO's ultimate source for hip-hop and R&B 100.3, The Beat. I don't know how Chris is going to finish his tour if he gets sentenced in October. So that's what 2 weeks on air right now. Dave and Tim's going to the superhero up next.

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1: 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She say that's her. I don't give a

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Baby, that's sweet. That's LMA. I got a request right now for Hurricane Wisdom. It's called Barbie Doll. Keep it locked.

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1: 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September 18th and 19th, I don't know what you got going on, but you need to go ahead and clear that schedule because we're trying to see you in the building at our iHeartRadio Music Festival, returning to Vegas, T-Mobile Arena, starring Cardi B, Snoop Dogg, and so many more. Ciara just got announced last week. Speaking of Snoop Dogg, Snoop, I'm going to need to talk to you about your biopic choices plan. We'll get into that straight ahead. I got Isaiah Rashad and Liana next.
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1: Sasha Tui's checking in. So Snoop, some of his casting for his biopic, it's his biopic. 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Some of them I feel like we could do better. 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
1: Tragedy, unfortunately, has struck J. Cole's team as on Thursday night, he shared that one of the members of their touring crew was in a trucking accident and unfortunately lost their life. So they had to cancel.

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Energizing everybody, this your boy Yump CEO. 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And you know what? It's Virgo season. And guess what? Your boy Yump CEO got some tickets for you and your family to be in the building at the Universal Soul Circus. We turning up all day. Let's get into this J. Cole, PJ. Legacy, baby. It's the beat.

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1: 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Hey, let's throw it back real quick to a classic. My boy Jamie Foxx, Kanye West. She a gold digger. I know a few of them, don't you? Let's turn it up, y'all. It's 100.3 The Beat. 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

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Yeah, is it just me? 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

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And you know what? 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Shout out to them California girls. Let's get into it.

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And you know what? Y'all gonna make it happen. Y'all gonna make it happen. So guess what? Where you go? Fold it. 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

Yes, sir. We still going stupid on this Saturday. It's 100.3 The Beat, man. It's your boy, Young. Look, the Universal Soul Circus is going down, man. September the 2nd through the 13th. It's going to be at the Galleria Mall, man. Get your tickets right now.

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0: Bro, I do it for some shoes and some clothes, you'll see what it'll do for a necklace. 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

Let's keep things rolling on this Yamp Out weekend. Let's get into that new Yay featuring my girl Lauren Hill. I can't wait.

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1: 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It's 100.3 to be home of Yomp Out Weekends. It's your boy Yomp. It's my time to get about this thing. But before I do, I just want to say thank you, East St. Louis, St. Louis, St. Charles, for tuning in with your boy Yomp, CEO, each and every Saturday from 10 a.m. to 3 p.m. I thank y'all so much for everything. I hope you enjoy yourself. Smile, be happy. Don't let anything knock you down. Keep on going and be you. Look in that mirror if you ever get lost, man. Y'all be safe. Have a good weekend. And I'm going to see y'all next Saturday right here on 1.3 The Beat. Stupid.
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1: It's probably like a day. 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

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Radio Boss Hard Body Kiati. Still not a player, Big Pun and Joe on the way for you after this folded K-Line. My mom used to say stuff growing up like, if you're going to do some dirt, go do it by yourself because you ain't going to tell on yourself. Man, y'all, as crazy as that sounds, Lil Durk probably should have listened. Right now, this court case has been wild. Looking at his homies on the stand, basically

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1: 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One thing about the weekends, hey, it's going to be looking different because football is back. A lot of football going on, college football, NFL preseason finale winding down. Let me tell you something. Definitely Saturdays, talking trash with the homie in the barbershop about the teams and the games. Definitely been missing that communion, that conversation. Glad it's coming back. Giveon Jezebel on the way 5 minutes. Keep it live.
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Y'all know how sometimes we talk and I say, we listen and we don't judge. I need y'all not to judge me. The things that we do for love.

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1: 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Hey, I'll break down who and what went down 8 minutes after Fetty Wap again. 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